0: the radiasi, awo Yesu din mu ana ya bo empire.
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2: 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En sentrini. Ye general radio assembly or Philip Fongoma, a 3 and 9, Jimunsia, any and so. Philip Fongoma, a 3 and 90, Jimunsia, and so. Mon nan uni bibi and hamo. Nemum adinin emuno. Mon fan pie bo, any uncle to sre, any acida, emma disre de injuring and coupon as soon. Nay, and coupon soon dia a tranty as yen in our son. A besham wakuma. Any more genus, oh Christo Yesu in me. 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

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yeah, yeah, yeah, yeah, yeah, yeah, yeah, yeah, yeah, yeah, yeah, yeah, yeah, yeah, yeah, yeah, yeah, yeah, yeah, yeah, yeah, yeah, yeah, yeah, yeah, yeah, yeah, yeah, yeah, yeah, yeah, yeah, yeah, 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yeah, yeah, yeah, yeah, yeah, yeah, yeah, yeah, yeah, yeah, yeah, yeah, yeah, yeah, yeah, yeah, yeah, yeah, yeah

come for Famo, Baby Uncle for Shabia, Radin Chinimra, Radin Chinimra, Adia Pierre Akatanusua, Adia Pierre Mahumuno, Baby O Shabia, Radin Chinimra, Radin Chinimra, Radin Fanimra, Ukokurun Chinimra, Mukun Chinimra, our yes to him, Baby Uncle for Shabia, Baby Ura Shabia, Ukokurun Chinimra, Ukokurun Chinimra, Ukokurun Chinimra, our yes to him, Radin Fanimra. A radium fanumra, our yes demo, baby, I acquaint dear to me, be as you are your own quiet, and a gang, a radio umbrecky, on you sat to me, no, umbrecky to me, bea, a radio to me, bea, our yes demo, now radio new hook up from Famo, why yes to Christo demo, what you see that chair, and I say, a radio back to moon. Ukun waba, waba wa yesu demo, baby o shebia, unkokro deneba, unkokro deneba, unkokro deneba, awa yesu demon, and that you ukunu, jiwa yira neji, wa yesu demo, kachira radisa wu jiwukunu, baby o shebia 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a biara. Baby, I would don't pay with your power bia. 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Our yes to him, our yes to him, our yes to him, our yes to him. I fear who bumpire. What was you shop by war? A radisi. 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E wa yes dimu. Na wan ne wa ho. Na wan ne wa ho. Na wan ne wa ho. Na wan ne wa ho. Aba wa kwa ne mwe. 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Awa aba wa kwa no. E mwe fama. E wa yes dimu. E wa yes dimu. Jiwubano. Jiwubano. Jiwa yesu demo, jiwa yesu demo, jiwa yesu demo. After that, I say, no, I am about a two. After that, I say, no, I am a two. Our yesu demo, our yesu demo, our yesu demo, our yesu demo, our yesu demo. Jiwubano, jiwadiye. Jiwadia, ewa yesu dimu, ewa yesu dimu, ewa yesu dimu. Afei, adie biara da wakuma soa adie biara, wa upese utu kwai, wa upese utu tumetie bi, fani nina kwe uradia ni, onu obo kwantu bebi ya kwainiye. Boy, we don't have one pie. What not? What quantity will be a quine here? A radio and we are quine. I dear Pia Yakuansi dear. A radio we are quino. I dear Pierra. What's your share? Oh, who quires here? A radio we are quino. A quantity of quino on we. A juma quino on we. A radio man at Dumonoso. On your own such running. A radio no one such running. Natural radi. On your own such running. A fair dear Pierra. Aya hookra. Ya can hookra. A dear Crawford is slow. A catcher radin. Send no one you. Our grand free was so, a radina won't set running. No one your own grand free was so. Our yes, demo, a young crawford is run. How you a Christony? Nan Yaman Quaye, will you a Christony? Now, fellow, how we that was so, and crawford are two ding. Catch a radin. On this our grand free was so. This Betty said, Sir Radiaba Shami, no, I am our grand free, Miss Sunny. Never is Betty a soft mammy, and so now I won't finish up a brawa barbrua. Never on you saying, was here Radia in our so I dear Bia Yahoo, catch the radin, and the radin you are who running through so, and Crawford fans through Biam, and Crawford and Waka saying, I knew what Tommy, Crawford Waka saying, Yanko Panwa Dinier, Bumpire. Catch the radi. When you are hooked, be a flow so. How be a radinian flow so? How be a radinian flow so? Our yes to Christo Tim. I fear who bump pire. And you may be able some day we are come. I dear be a yamusio and sign Yaria and Quanchia and Patuo lorry accident. Near my body be a set and dear we are come. And free Sabra Kapuma Finaria. Who bump pire our yes to demo. A radio on Pangoman. A radio on your frimo. Nobody for you, Shabia. A radio on your frimo. 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

0: 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Hello. Good morning. Hello. Good morning, my brother.
1: Good morning.
0: Maybe I can say free, but your manners can cry my wife. Oh, yeah. But who can say free fine?
1: Kenyasi.
0: Okay. So for you, you know, so on Tiapo. But if you hear now, you're in war.
1: But you've been close. I eat it. Okay.
0: Yeah, I mean, so for your bumpa, my wife.
2: Your bumpa, Ura. What some shares the world, Radoni, a yara safo, and the reunion show, Radinsa. Yarini, a shano. Into Tunko, where yesu demo. Yet Dome, we are here. Free Pedrian Cowa, yesu demo. Radman Sanchez and Neddy, ma and Neddy, on Nenho Krakrakra, yet Judy and him swear, as a dunk come with yesu demo. Amen.
0: Amen. Amen. God bless you. Also, over to me, Afre. Mom, watching you now. If you over to me about 0243 91 1283 0243 91 1283 free na you know a more empire of fra maybe I'll cast a friend with him na fee yet you hello are you Marcus
3: hello papa
0: good morning
3: hello papa
0: na pom to say
3: you na don't complain, enemy. And what do you have of the enemy friend? A payer will be as an intriguing nation. A man sent to see. A man said, Miss Muffinfasty, oh, yeah,
0: Amen. God bless you. And the radius. Also, over to me, Afre. Nafi, you know, Abbaso. Over to me, Afre. 0243 911 283 0283. Hello.
4: Hello.
0: Good morning. Baby, I'll cast a friend with you, Pacho. Mammy, do fee. Oh, cast a free fine.
4: Hello.
0: Hello. Oh, cast a free fine.
4: Hello.
0: Hello.
4: Hello.
0: Pacho, I'll cast a free fine. Mammy, do fee. Kumau.
4: Pacho, you got a bit of a head. I think
0: okay, you tell your wife.
4: Hello, Mr. Water.
0: Okay.
4: October 2nd.
0: Okay.
4: You may say that you don't come with your mom
0: playing. And then I just said, you know, I was saying about Eberware, a day in October. The mom pie must say, a rabbi must be a baby. So far, sir, mom pie, your mom.
5: A radi, and our city, so will be our rear plum, a dear my email pay. Bompire, Eddie, our rear name, she say any moody beer bowing. A radi di hinum, while one man was assassin, a beer to me can't talk. When someone shall have moody ideas, we just say, you know, and conquer the hinum, let it to me, and it be a new community. Now we are to many men in every pair, the unknown, whatever.
0: Hello.
6: Hello. Hello.
0: Hello. Baby, I can say free now, Dean.
6: Hello.
0: Hello. Baby, I can say free now, Dean.
6: Hello.
0: Hello. Hello. Baby, I told baby, I can say free now, Dean. Hello. Hello.
6: Hello.
0: Baby, I'll cut a friend with you. Hello. Hello. 0243-911-283. Hello.
7: Hello.
0: Leticia, good morning. Now, for me to say, we shall see. Amen. Amen. On council. Bye-bye. Also, bet me after 0243, your America cry, or your name. Bet me after 0243-911-283. Hello.
8: Hello. Good morning.
0: Good morning.
8: Pastor Meso. Baba.
0: Baby, I'll cast a free now with Dean.
8: I said, should I be poor? I'm not here.
0: Mr. Appy, I'll cast a free fine.
8: I'll be poor.
0: I'll be poor. Okay.
8: You can see a poor.
0: Okay.
8: This will not give me problem.
0: Okay.
8: You said bonfire.
0: You said no canny and diabo. The bonfire.
8: I think so. The Baba was a soul journey. Also, about Ghana Hana, Yale Hanupa,
0: okay.
8: I said a damn bohem.
0: Oh,
8: was our cop at a fair and tin and kegging crowd.
0: Okay,
8: and some bonfire and
0: the community. Okay. Was there a feeling about and so a yard? About Ghana has our cross at Jim Yadi. Dinya mi disi e bompa ya mebeye o baje ne banu ajene ne bompa e man
2: e wo yesu dimi ne bompa ye o nyame do fo ye bompa ye e pija ye ne e bisa de shuru wa de sa wa o ye nsenche ne tisi na wari
6: mu hello
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6: hello
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0: hello. Also, bet me a friend 0243-911-283. As of no honey, no more empire. Maybe I will be a ofra na abodin. Watch the watch that quiet. Happy with the uncommon number. Hello.
9: Hello.
0: Good morning.
9: Pastor Manuel.
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9: ampetia
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9: 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You need to be a little more a bumper.
0: Right, a bumper, I do a bar wash on, sir. A kuma or wo. So very pray. A bed, she was him. DT was him, the beam. I have been pa. She said, a kumano for man. Maybe a bishop program as well. Dumpa, Hong Kong, Munyano. Nothing in the clear any demon. And Mr. Wetty, number and Salman will use it. 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
0: 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I'm say. 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I'm say. Ofra. 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Umna. I do my DNA. 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I'm running away. Say the medical. 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I do me inu. I be a. 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Yeah, sorry, Nafi, Yako.
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0: Amen.
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2: 0243 80 35 14 0243 80 35 14 Victory Banner Temple as a familiar Michiamo and of Mammy a free in the menu and Miss Ramina.
0: And there are the assay, and it might be in the Bible. See her. 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We are driver who could tell Lance and see at the aircraft. 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
1: Oh, yes.
0: And what got you in a Jacob said, Jay? My bread.
1: My bread.
0: Come to me. 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So one tin timwa. Wubadia, which will be a tea. Wubadia, which will be a tea. A branch, your papa.
1: Yes.
0: Sister.
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0: Mamma.
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0: 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And no more Gianne. 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Hey, and any sister at Chinawa. Hey, I had Gianni Brandy. What Gianni, what's it? To buy, you see. It's also me, Bahu. me be sai ti adentire me nane panyine e ma me nuyi na me ni jina me hon to me abusiya anopai wo beti ya didi sima but a chire e ka wo be bo no yale bia ye de be ma wo no ani guase bia be to no ahwiasie bia wo be hwe no ni e be free won sa no
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0: 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Bible say Senia, it's on Kurani Mudim. One money pain in
1: another.
0: And a pay. Me too for
1: a man.
0: You never morning now.
1: Morning now.
0: Bra.
1: Yes.
0: Baby, I was son of a Janibana sister. Who could I dear man there? On Pug when you were head.
1: Oh, when you must.
0: What the Atidia? Atidia. Eh? Bisa. Yajan is sorting. Naya Fefra. A Janibain. And then I'm a sofa. What do you know? What can Sakura? Me pay day. Ano pay? Me yin pay ya mau say. So what do you know? What do you know? What Ede wa say abrawa. Akata nyami asamso. E wa sofwo. Asambaka fwaduba. E ne. Sre wadi mau say. E wadi nka ubiyo.
1: Nka ubiyo.
0: The Bible say. Efe bra. Iso di adu anini wye ya pe.
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1: Oh.
0: Sister, me nim so fu bia na o kan asam kira me say. 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Me so me fa nya me kakra.
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0: Tena me bo me home order. One day, ana o be sam o tetrem. 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
0: 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And opa yi. Your power dear Janiya Sound.
1: Jesus.
0: A Radiman in Yumanya Qua.
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0: 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A Radiman in Yumanya
1: 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Yes, Lord.
0: So be number Janibu.
1: Jesus.
0: Ever my baby Baya.
1: Oh, yes.
0: Robin number Janibu.
1: Jesus.
0: Ever baby Alia.
1: Oh, yes.
0: A Radiman in Yumanya
1: Qua.
0: Papa is what Tina say, Mammy. Oh, do not crock run. To try and intend to them pentam.
1: ntam
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1: oh jesus
0: if you obra ana wo juma sey
1: if
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What kind of spirit is this? 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Bano pay was all happiness and. I did you wing displeasing just a no matter who win you now at a tea and we're doing that throw drivers adding now who would no matter or more because one time oh me muzaba who said damn for only about in the end there was here buanums not now what to do no my brother yeah so who can no be a human being say when you are saying be careful, mess environment in him. Respect human beings. Now we have car. Oh, my car quiet. No toilet key. Now crack it to our natural work. Everybody is now. Everybody in the young fancy. You have to ask. September to the end of the year, need the Ghana because a normal agency. Things are getting worse. 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One day medication. Yabo bon paye online. So, for number mame, online. 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A beer, now who and can't to so be a one year and Pabway, and that's what I say, beer, over joining. Now you're starting here, you won't pay the more mine. You beat up across you online. Near Jim, near soon, a good young ponzo. By a beer line, over to my friend, a beer, now one can't to so be. A be so ana. We here to be a bomb pile man. Episode 1 crisis in Bia. 0243-576681. What is Shrao Gifty? Sir Mutie Kwame. What is Shrao? Ma Sarah. Sarah Ponson. What is Shrao? Anna. And your name Roland. So what is Shrao? Sir Majibre. Name of Wusha. No, what say? Na. What like? Na. Afro for Sonya Bia. What is Yadma? Ukiade Baba. You go so a different this say. Uko heavier. Uko to God the Father, God the Son, God the Holy Spirit. Uko to Yeshua. Oye nyango pon prekope. 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And you know, if we are saying the query here, we need God. You hear Nyankopon? We Nyankopon free money because, say, we fish free in summer, fish in the Bewu. Say, do you see from Utu Diana, Diana Bewu? Only Pebia Utimi. From our Penny to our Manketua. From our Hinibesia Hinqua. Nana, say, Nyankopon free ma, you are dead. Because, we can drop chapter 34 verse 14 or say, that's all Nyako Pond in Nakuma Sini Pasua. That's a watching home, watching Kwa. Nipenina Basako Dotimo, including everybody. She should sign Nyako Pond. 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
1: good morning na mi pa na mo ni ejuma so
0: so thank you, Rady. 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
1: Oh,
0: sounds soon. 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
0: And we say it too.
1: Sure.
0: Yes, some new.
1: Yes, some now.
0: But people woman share was here. So I dear but share my make catch the wheels of my coto or say it to and son of them.
1: Sure.
0: 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You have here social media and also as soon as see as oh, right. Oh, the young quad. 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
2: congratulate you I mean you have done marvelously well See, because sometimes when we hear the things that you have done, the things that some organizations are doing now, we wonder, some of us keep wondering what really we have been doing in the past 8 years. But it looks like, because we've just come back from SNIT, we've been to SNIT this morning, And the kind of things that we heard and we hear, we even heard before we went there, and what we were told. So if you compare that to the fact that not too long ago, the state was preparing to sell its prized assets like Lamadi, Pleasure Beach, you wonder how Ghana could have sunk so low. But I think maybe you have achieved all this through proper management and then use of resources and recognition of the fact that we are not here for ourselves. We will live, we will pass this day but once. Whatever we should aim at is how do we want to be remembered? for the stewardship that we were given. But we at the judiciary always say that power is for the people.
1: Abusia for Yura Chief Justice Paul Bafboni now Jenning Cano or Denzema to Jadu Ponas in Vision or J. I tell Mona institutions I would want to want to hold yet the moment to me and you might have any fape improvement because they say yet to me Abba.
0: Ghana, you feel much here now. Ghana, your age, Ayena, 8 years.
1: Oh, you have
0: we are more than 60 years. Why 8 years? Sewo bu nkompo de a ade na afem freedom wa na de be free na no bi di o de nkomo
1: o ye chief justice
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3: that of IEN which is similar to mine is that it is not right that president be compelled to pick a certain number of people from parliament to be ministers and in fact he shouldn't be able to do that because one of the most sensitive aspects of it is simply that Parliament has oversight of all of the executive, and yet at the same time you're sitting there with them and making rules and trying to exercise oversight, but they are your colleagues during lunchtime. And so on and so forth, and it's not necessary. There are a lot of qualified people out there who can also independently and dispassionately work as the executive legs of the president, who can be trusted. And yes, the president should.
0: Omaima aka ne chief justice wa na do dan kwakufu adu amemwo mu e ma me sofia akufu ena yete nene
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5: The idea of having a national cathedral built, but we had thought that the whole process to get a cathedral constructed would have been left to us, the Christian community, to execute it. Because the president is president for our dear country. He can conceive the vision, but he can leave the pursuit of that vision to the Christian community, because we have people amongst us who are capable of getting a vision and running with it.
6: If you say for you to exist.
4: I was young for Nipertin in Cain. Reverend Amuzu, on a day, some two jazz, Ghana Mampanini, a Christo for a Mampanini, while your Muslims for your Mampanini, Sanson, now, or by your dear Mua, we are for now, or Yenin Mampanini, Jen, I want to mean to say, na National Cathedral, or near Christo for Uncabumuqua, would one penny for you, and Timinsia, no more young men who are not crying on the first one, Bepeja, Dine, dear Siwano, or 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
7: I've also asked director to give us a paper to cabinet that each and every one, all the ministries, if you are submitting your budget, at least your budget should be able to create jobs. We have things in mind that we are going to at least figure out how we will create jobs in different areas. How are we going to industrialize as a country as well? And these are key things we have to think about. We should think about to be able to help other ministries as well, so they can at least come out with a plan, come out with a roadmap. That will create jobs in this country. And this is what I want an input from you. Very important. In fact, I'm not the smartest guy, whatever that you can meet. But together, we'll be able to do something. You have so much. Director has a lot of experience. You guys have got a lot of experience. We can share together, especially the young ones as well. Go and do a research as to how we can create jobs.
0: On my way, I hear a software, or no never share a pedia, a new ma and a fee, a whole anxious a yes or Ura Emmanuel Kwadwo Ajikum, Nene and a equity Vienna.
4: Abusia for Yanfa, Cassia Bono, Enco V, and Famadia, not your copenina, while no and a share and Sanse, and a moon out of the dear Yanko Pong, Eddie, a chair yen so, Yura Emmanuel Kofi, Amabua. What in Zema to Jaw, which is all my gun, I dear Bako, high empire, a former good year to an number of crowns, so provocas a fen illegal mining. Ah, don't want every day a fen galam say no. A idea as a young Zuni and Sassia would be brave, a man prim primunzua, and one touch a man, and would do one of my chance that he be a gumo, and Ninina than who color crow, Ninina, a river and cobra, and you ready in Zema to Jan, which him say, in prim primu, a kuwa man penny better than a kumyas or power more. Aye vro mo National Anti Illegal Mining Operations Secretariat adodo na fe ne nine months no o baba be hwe no makobɔ mo sesen e wo Reverend Cobra se de be metimi aboa apam mo e fomagudi atuo no mo de 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njirefo.
8: We have promised the people of Ghana that the second phase in this effort to make sure we protect our river bodies is not simply just coming for an operation but to stay permanently here. So I'm happy that in the last 2 months, you have been here stationed. I've already been in touch with this deck, and I've actually seen the volumes of equipment that has been removed from this Ankobra River. And that tells a lot of the sustained focus that we are working. And I want to thank you for your commitment. This morning I'm here with the team to inspect firsthand the work you're doing. And I, as I have said, we want to make sure that we are not leaving the Ankobra.
6: No.
8: We are not leaving the Ankobra. It's also very clear to us that you leave it and they come back. But we are going to be here as long as it takes to make sure that this water is tended to. And to make sure that we deal ruthlessly. I think we've gotten to this point where it's very clear to us that anybody who is seen on the river body polluting us has just made a decision that all the alternatives provided that they won't comply.
4: I was young for Nibetin in Kay, Eonimian for Emmanuel Kofi, Amabua, or non nature or badia, and sa say any moon at the Dodia or the Achayen was let's say. Yenina Yankaya Humbumuna in Sua Wadua, and Yasa or my Gana Hanum, Yentimua, and Yentu of Mogudia to a number of crowns which I find who do this in Susunina, Yentra, Nayentimi, any in and free honor.
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0: Kaunisin, a dear net tattoo, a dear national so I wouldn't know being Kawamani entry, obedient to me tattoo, Obiyo Bukatana, Insuro, Nesantina Silver FM 98.3. As you said, you may dear beer, what to need say? Near my film, a one and an apprentice in a beggar for a tenor as I'm chroniso. Now a papa, no a penny for my sibre. Say here lawyer, a here doctor, a here police in me. 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Ain'ty a drada quasi fia de bia. An upon undo, quasi a rear dumin. Fau cassa fidiane to silver 98.3 FM. Now obesan as review. So be na mo how you mu biara. I'm from whom a truth way so 0557 151178 near my firm in Simbebri.
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1: todo so anya appointment aso wono so akwa so wo ye adwuma mu
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1: yeah
0: but ye di debre wo ye sha won sa gana temu nyina wo na hwe so Wine, and someone can ye pay free papa wano, and ye bin do a yo. Yen himself court to bear se court or who do be a gana ha up to now woman can send ni judge. Judge bako extra court or her court to bear some you me and so. And what they won't pray, and me and Febby Macam. Wouldn't you crona betu kumi I am? And was over and I been so. A crow down now, a yam, a 2-3 home. No way, Jay, Crona, air 2 9 a trot to walk. What a yammon at Doubtin' one, and then I wouldn't sooner tower to us all. And then was one, I be ya. Ain't yet a more for one at home quite true or may mono. Judge about quo, or cock or 2 and cock or 2, cock or 3. I don't know, so I heard now to me a quality become home. And yet the infant summa walk.
1: Now, me patcho, as I'm no kind of buana. The past 8 years, and I said, no, kind no.
0: Why, you know, Obuana? Yes, say, Ashia, Nano Sentrema, and Subuntu Chufunebo. Ashia, Nano Sentrema, then Subuntu Chufunebo. I send you a one of more, and so Hinano, as a chairman, yet you know. So, what can't I send we ya? And I make the kaka say, Sarah Fellas quite you for sumo, Sammy Jem Fumo, a ye, a new redina basemo. Any NDC communicators in serial callers any B and a can same way ya and Kenya news.
1: That is a chief justice dear.
0: Wouldn't this gas no? So bet my cast answer be it is a ah and okay said dear near I could call be doing my chino. I could call ba a dear chino but to tear the free when you know
1: Shadrach in a day press release at us on in Tian run a by from NPP. Yeah, omo headquarters. Omo say chief justice on resign.
0: Better.
1: Now on joining NDC.
0: Simple. Yeah,
1: a judiciary capture the chief justice must resign and formally join the NDC.
0: Me chawano. What do you say aye? One most reverend Peter Ayensu. Then tam no obuase. Obekan same be sat one NDC opposition. No. You rejoin see say don't get babonte be catch them to say when you call adding war, no one share MPP for enter the campaign. It been a chief justice in AM. It been why and told me the way about and yamwa.
1: See judiciary ye an independent arm of government.
0: Yes.
1: It shouldn't be subject to neither the control nor the direction of any person or authority.
0: How?
1: Chief Justice CJ.
0: It didn't make us say one for Nidi Brown to one now I'm a patch of the air. And at the end, you know, when they bear the ever worst
1: Chief Justice away history.
0: Yes. Ade
1: Achopa ne so de I doubt say Achopa bet me akoso.
0: And na better no say say the MP before they communicate be. Onfan to manage to.
1: Onfan to.
0: Onfan to ho.
1: Honorably.
0: Any mo nyamole. No be afa gun be sounds be any nachi. Because say they say boys na ne asia bre ho media do so no. Sa new word ho no. Wo hine.
1: O resign so akwe sama.
0: Won say Dania, eh hwehwa na mba hwe na che no. 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
1: Appointments in the Bureau of Munjayu, a judiciary who is so a moa, be a Bureau of Hawaii, and to a monk, I send Nimo more myself, Wacheni, a dear, one between a yom, simply
0: you. 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

0: 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I have 55 jersey, and 18 ever. It went shoot me a young apostles for almost jersey numbers, you know. And yes, 18 area mount. Near copy many copy, almost be Bianu Ghost Stars. Not yet, should be Bianu Ghost Stars, and so almost squad numbers, you know. And yet, me Asher. Now copy my ASN as if at year. Bibianu Ghost Stars added three goalkeepers in a Bayajuma in the shape of goalkeeper. The Dean Ed Emmanuel Kobe. Obsession number one jersey. Yebenya Kwejo Bonsu, Ono Beche number 16 jersey, Jonathan Anobel, Ono Beche number 76 jersey. Na Obanso Benya Bright, Boache Chere, Defenders, no, Obeche number 26 jersey, Samuel Echampong, Obeche number 3 jersey, Jamal Raymond, Obeche number 29 jersey, Gideon Anaba, 5 jersey, and Obeche 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Esude Eye, Bibianu Ghost Stars, almost a squad numbers, you know, and Etimi Abetuja, almost headquarters, and Dini Eye, Kukuras Petros. Na yebo pini aya Petros Kukuras. And I say Kukuras Petros. And then you can come ahead of new season. And as ever I've been told you, as ever Bibianu Ghost Stars. And same say, I'm a part of Bibianu Ghost Stars for head coach and the dean aya Kukuras Petros. As you to your name.
1: Still a young coach. I have a lot of ambitions. But always my ambitions should not be any different from the club. I'm here to serve the club and work for it. So I have to follow what the club needs, not what I want. Well, the pressure is always in football. It can be something very productive. So we try to use the pressure as something productive in the team. I mean, the environment is very good. The club is very organized. Even from the previous coaches, I received a very good team. So I don't have to start anything from scratch. So I think we are going to have a very successful season.
0: Etimi Pacho Utie Aya Petros Kukurasa Nin Samno and also Etim Area 2 and him say Sesiano be Bianu Ghost Stars no more in a good shape on Adeba Kokobasa and Fair Crampo ASA. When Etimi Aya previous success for no, and as in the previous coaches, no matter me Aya Jimas Ronco, as Etimi Area Botin Donono, only any problem ahead in Tiono Munices, you know, Abaya Ronco, and so Etimi Area Obibia, now Copiamo Sudia. 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It is said Lord Amua, and a bomb day as Etmia Captain Kotoko throughout this season. Na Ufri Lord Amua Suha, not the second and as a deputy captain, Ebako as Edema Musa Hamzata. It is from Lord Amua, no, the deputy captain for Krobiasa to Kotoko this season, me pacho ebaya a year. Musa Hamzata, na enesu kopie mo sudia, na enesu mu esem no. Nenro kopie mo kotoko training grounds, masa kotoko. Omania presyo mu

na friend David anase when cry we Alfonso Davis Rata and you busa questions I would do and busa Alfonso masa your cup best player in the world currently in the world right now eh why was akwane for the Hurricane Edwards and even patrol a best player in the world right now and you busa best passer of all time was a Tony a closer and busa best finisher of all time was a Cristiano Ronaldo me patrol Sakundo and your point now and busa best dribbler of all time was a Leo Andres Messi Kutichini to make up with Petre Gasentedo and so Leo Messi and he was our best defender of all time was a Pablo Ezekiel M. Martini and so I'm a patro Afonso and Davis and he was Masana Yabetua Kaninanka go post the Anana Senesa. He was our best goalkeeper of all time was Aquanasua, Repacha Fon and Bato Ray, Aye Mano and Noya, and so and Summer Epa, Ray and Kransu and Kuma, on Swatmete and he was the best player of Mpach all time for Bayern Munich was away a car Henry's Mpacho Rugumete Nasa Rugumete as to run us on Kuma Mpacho Anwata or the enemy to be brought to Regions or Roberto Di Zerbi Amania yes Richardson Di Andrade on Swatmete Aquano as to a after Sir Tottenham Hotspur as to me nearly on 25 months squadra no more the ball league you know and you have been Aura not day and out me nearly 25 months squad what much a point now a friend Richardson Di Andrade as to no running come out in and part is a point on Masaya reporter pa and part is a Ukotakia several crabs as why a red there as to the boy need to come on to them up on or switch me down on there's a point is a trousers paw and the got us I do not want my for the tour now since 21 pass it through there yes I can be half of the year no on switch me sick I sure Richardson the Andrade then come up a watch me in so let me to me be any sort with them you go sort in Konya so and the answer I would wear pa you got here Masa pass Mammy break my set way air over very recent years in him. Bastard's revenue as a club will be as what my receiving over 1 billion air revenue. Master over recent years in on now. Bassa as what we receive yet. Minuka say, Bassa as what my receive 1 billion. Now, so much my surprise 1 billion revenue. Where for the first time in the history during 25 and I say 2025 2026 season on and almost what my recover. Now, where no mammy breaking it down. Let me yes, here to Papa would tell me. Now, so your young Bible was treating this way. Way a recent breakdown, my dear mom. Now, almost surprised 1 billion. Oh, way Jesse says and come on, way stadium attendance and choir and a ticket in. As a ticket in Quano, and I'm a patch of bars of Bobocono. That's what my surprise, a patch of 1 billion euros. My dear mom, to my gents, oh, who saw my idea. Recent yes, no, no, Monsieur Kawa, you are Clive Arena. Where I'm no Kasai, you saw my new Spotify campino, and then I'm a bassa. That's what my chess is to the day. And also to me, some bono. It's a bass of fancy, you know. Where's he? Oh, say, yeah. It's why we tell me by piano piano. Bass as one yet matter. Yell coffee for so, yeah. Name for me, menu being count. Nyan and solid my dinosaur. Nasa Pokuma, Kuman and Manatan is my first my dinner. Now be blessed with me, come on. Now coffee for so, yeah. Yes, if for LQC, you have for ah, you have for Massa Omudi, the way they can say deformation. A campaigner, you have for air yet to a mon, the patrol, FIFA no. Masa no te wapa because what take dia yes you have for no or more prevent smaller countries is eh come back in sika na come sweat my financially on sweat my strong no na come over take me patch European countries no yes you have for panisa and na ma FIFA as sweat my poor fool as na no tanka do and come kwakwete with United States of America no sa do not want for to no na no and sure you have for patch on sweat my poor as any my fee as sweat my good country smart almost with me rising here. No bias with me upon quarter side decision or a patch of FIFA F release here. Wait, deformation and a UEFA. That's what me yard and all. That's where I report I made her from FIFA Kate near German Nano Pay. Oh, what's my dear sweat to them? Me could sweat in Cunyaso and the Ansama would wear pa and some of the Adorso and some to me to be ten. Name put them bedding come out. That's what my dear so young Rama. And some of the Dorso, but Mamina Cristiano Ronaldo, dear way, Namitim and Sore, Namipacho Saponkuma Kuma, and then the Mantan Betma to Aswo, and so Ewa, Niancotia, way Aswo, Cristiano Ronaldo, Master Way, a insane record, was at the elite quaggy pass, Yakasa quaggy pass be a little partia, a bit to say Jackie Defon and a perform more, Ubetonia Tibuma, Cotua more, Ubania quaggy pass, top quaggy pass, Audua, oh yes, way 8-1 course in 90 matches against legends like. Egg Vato, Reggie Gifomo, Renoyamo Quatuamo, Yano Blackmo, Yem Adele Breakdown, near to me from Ray Rimbacho.

0: Where Claudio Bravo, what 12 goals, and now Ronaldo Etimiseti, and rest in 11 games, and now Ronaldo Etimiseti, and now 12 goals, and now, what when you get the form, Buffon, and now, rest 11 goals in 8 games, when you have a go Lawrence, and so, when you was here, can you tell Spain, now, we are 11 goals in 15 games, when you Jan Oblak, Oblak is here, can you ATM, Massa, or no, on retire, we 11 goals in 17 games, and now, Cristiano Ronaldo, Dos Santos, Tavaro, Etamprado, what you see, a quarter to a funny Jano Black, no, Tibolas Marcotua, where 10 goals, and a Cristiano Ronaldo, Etusiano, in 10 games, when you're Manuel Noya, Mpatueno, Mosuia, 10 games, Mpatanas away, 10 goals, and 9 games, and a Ronaldo, Etunia, and the camera, Etu de War, when Victor Valdes, Nasaway, where Victor Vavad, 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hour, okay, Manchester United, almost quite a moody room with Champions League, almost what we've had, you know, now go keepers. 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Emma Pa and Pabwa and Pabwa all type of colours and all type of design or with when you call Italy from Pabwa become para chwara Nina Minya Banach Mako Fabiaba and we are Bawa and come out and me brap and you swan who didn't birthday.
1: Yeah, and yes. Who's the number? None of them are baby guests.
0: Baby guests, very open.
1: I'm sorry. Happy girl's birthday, and come on, Martha, Okosko, Amstead, and who have a papa. And I will do birthday only Ababa, Martha, Okosko, Amstead, Native birthday. Now, birthday, and you'll be building mammy say, Winifred, no, a camera woman, I was 798.3 FM, send a best friend, and some son down for numbers, you mean, Adam for, only present Adam for, so many Adam for, and so you're not down for no sapon, not down for no, and see, Martha. Me pa cho wa da funi fresh o ni adam for because boys be jo number nti Internal do birthday. We need first year for the cases in Kanchos and Kupon Kosin Shana on your case. And now do birthday. On you for a doom called Nando Shibiano on Sentiminka. Or send him Pi Bonin and say, Do you should be on Sentimika and Swana or Mokulupa, Bama Betuasamasi. And yet Bama will be a Befrona, Shabedaichi, the Winifred on Pesadino. But we are no man, the Magic and the India here. And to do birthday matter, and Kupon Kosin Shana on your case.
0: Sadi school, many baku bias and no, Amy Bra Penny. Quabraqua, a penny.
1: The second section of on my part, you may dinner and at me about and then and send the doors, Miss Row, main to my feeling, Kobebia. Sapon Kuma Kuma, any unofficial lawyer, be our call law school, so where we as a self and home lawyer, or master couple media, and the assembly or don't call law school, yeah, who is that? So a lawyer, Yakramo, top 30 sports center, Beba.
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0: scratch out me Juliet's birthday. 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
1: This is the giant of a shanty.
0: Okay, happy glorious birthday to Juliet Adoma. 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This message is from Ankwanoma T. Ray. 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Wish Juliet Adoma a happy, happy birthday. Bravo, bravo, Obio. 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
0: Tina delay, Kakra,
2: special happy birthday, Uncle Ma Adepa Cecilia, Oba Pa Adepa Cecilia, and then Yamiacho of Fibaco, Eddie Akawunfio, Naway Efri Wakum Kalipo, and Botremo Nam Nana Yao, and was saying, then Yamiacho of Fibaco, near Wasre, Ayan Quatentin. 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
0: Oh,
2: then Yanko Pon Ya Domoa. Busumi, that also the father do me as a 13th September Yana. Now, what you did, you know, Ebaso. Now, Ebaso, Ewo Inchi, a year, Ejaka, Community Center, Wa, and Ebaso, Western of Assembly American. In Tibinia, Isa Foster say, any dear moo, say, invitation drew in Chenia, not just say, oh, Mammy, Mammy Victoria Isa. I feel that now what you did in Eba so. In Tienina, you mum, me and Kuja, you knew a Bema Foster, a Isaio, a managing editor, the man, the Punch newspaper. Now for my men, what you done, you could in Ebu, see, and for that, you're there, be what you have a tumpem, and two in your Tien Foster, you may own your children now on count. Why? And you say, a very power near Bussianina, any woman is so, you better not, ye be a come up. You, Shadi, send here, also a mammy, you know, you will monitor.
0: Oh, bet you.
2: Happy birthday, Enkoma Mabel Efia Wusua Adumakon. 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

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On your sine fidi no, baby e da ye silver FM. 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Ba no do di wi a. Bi an ka na di. Wa wa fi die da server FM. 98.3 won so me chea wa ti. Na ma fi tu tu wo. 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So nko.

0: be my mate for my big for a crab. 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
1: And I pimp.
0: Hey, I'm not paid yet. Hey, I'm not paying. Say how?
1: David. Me and Chinko free plane.
0: Ah, me and me who? Me show who and me who?
1: I'm going to holiday to Dubai.
0: Yeah. Mo YouTube. Silver FM 98.3. Na mo here to Jagu. And now and say how? Obi Bonyo must see lady in red. But another any lady in pink. Yeah, lady in pink.
1: I know your Friday is what you are saying.
0: Lady in pink. Yeah.
1: Friday is the ultimate for so minty.
0: David. Friday I'm on for a swan.
1: David, I'm so dinner.
0: Friday I'm on for a swan. Weekend.
1: Yeah.
0: Obi asoede.
1: Na na ho ye.
0: Nyame adu be fie boko.
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0: 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Ah ye da mase wati.
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1: 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Se me show wow.
0: Friday they see we are ye base na de wo na o.
1: Ah, there be yenko na nwumre life.
0: It's our. Any chinka fa ho na.
1: Matias.
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2: And some pacania,
0: sir.
2: Then on him some carmina, yank a shoe and sank a mebubomono. 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
3: in English madam
0: oh kono I say silence okre be can say
3: din so
1: nana senka dem nim ni say silence dem ka ye din
3: but when that say kono
1: but one who say ye can in life na dey na che say o kono boko wa brabum what you say
0: I say, oh, corner, oh, mo bien,
1: yes. Sadia, oh, yanny,
0: yes,
1: to move in silence.
0: Move,
1: and English, madam, I shall in
0: sorry, auntie. 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I'll see a picture, madam. 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
1: Sure.
0: Naming in answer a Dianidia, Nami Adumoa, a Sunday, a 5th September 2026. Ah, 12 p.m. By any steel, no. Then fried rice with air chicken and a banku and tilapia so what is assorted jollof rice fried rice with air chicken and I can say flavorful flavorful air fried rice with air chicken and a bekoso kama 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Na Bomodin sa Obefre, a Homay Nasadebea, on Sunion Bedin Kitahon, Sabana Sebia weddings, funeral, naming ceremony, Jumedia Bia, old your pa, oh no, oh no girlfriend, cry, eh, be two and crana person, and a broker, they will do that phone one for you. 0552 270177. Announces 0552 263311. Nafi, and your money kita home. Na Adriane Papa Pano on Saka and so etimi edia from good food, real flavor. Brothers Aye Kitchen and a demo. Okay.
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2: 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Be a friend at Jimmy, but do no sense in Tronic, or have for cuckoo, na or say, or turn and suffer, doffo, no BBR set, or no hookani, I am the sis, as some wajiman, and your copatch or more a back come up, come up, fair four come up, and yammy out to my. 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
1: Yeah, okay. 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
0: Now my yako dia my main friend here from Kokra. Mpaba my good friend way back ewo basic school da in APM class near dia. Da for Samuel. He had a draw down from San Samane Junior near dia. Junior 4 years ago he had dia. Na boro pa so di eh. Na Olympia Bruta. You just have to emre.
1: Oh, yes, yes, yes.
0: Julia wa Accra, Babe, and Seattle, and every year, and your money friend. That for Julia, someone that be the intimate and also a good friend way back at OGHS, Santa Light, Tiana, the idea.
1: Okay. Ah, yeah, Chadia, I'm a Missouman Chio. Oh, Charlie, a time soon.
0: I wonder if I'm a we a Nasir, we if we a year, adia to Gandhi. And Rada and an Yakopon dia Feba Coca with you, a Jauti with special birthday order would be BRC, a year medical sub doctor, Abena Kunedu Ayelson, and a finesse manager, Leticia Aqua, Jum 4, and a doctor, sir, Monsomo Adanson.

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1: 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As same way, if you are a more quote and Cassem Miniska who quote away a suit, quote near the other sense I want to see him no. We were what both suit catch the Uniska de Amasa. 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

0532 03 4016 05 32 03 4016 Yeba, not yet a bus. 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

0: 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My last caller, Jina, say good evening.
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0: Ima chodi, ene mebi akasa free.
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0: 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Abrantie inu o case, anase obari mum, ene o case.
1: Oni, abrantie inu case.
0: Adin jina abrantie inu case.
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0: sharing is caring.
1: About an hour now, I don't know. 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
0: Opa, quia, mamrenia, mania, Yadia, sefata. 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
1: Dear Edimunyam, a crano.
0: Ochia, ochia, ochia, adifonsem,
1: ochia, eh? Young Connors, a beno. Sir Precosu, a bema, we are your dra.
0: Bushiane.
1: Friday session. And I yet a brown be piasson so at me I have very, very come up for pa. A patch of preco so a mom we are your dra. Bass moon come on.
2: Hello,
1: Bass moon come on. Did you say you didn't come on?
2: You didn't come on.
1: What did you mean, Cassa free?
2: I'm Cassa free.
1: Your bro say?
2: Yeah,
1: you are. A fiancua. Okay, I love you. Me patch of to a base mommy. Sir Precos of a mom, we are your dra.
2: That really, that really,

0: Right, okay, I'm sure. Here I jump from 0532 03 40 16 0532 03 and 0532 03 40 16. Here I'm 20 Eddie, come on. Maximum, come on.
1: Good
0: evening, baby. I can say free.
1: What's
0: your Vidas? Vidas, to a base, mommy. Abua Preco, se oso ba ma mu yare adura
1: God have mercy upon us
0: obu na chi na chi obu haba aibo right so get me message 0532 034016 0532 034016 basimu come on. Hello, boss. Oh, no, bro, you didn't have a cassafro.
2: You didn't have a cassafro, you can't have
0: a massa. Nanaki, I told you, Massa Bocoria.
2: Boko.
0: Nanaki, I'm a patch out to a base, mommy.
2: May you come up?
0: May patch out to a base, so a mommy. Abu Preco.
2: Hello, Matty.
0: Abu Preco, so also the mom we are here dra to us, mommy.
2: Yanisu.
0: Tie. Then I say. 0532 034016 0532 034016 Silver Super Driving Deed. Whatever you are doing, they tune in. This is the good day. The new day the good Lord has made. And I did bravo. Young quite basimu come. Hello. How about you? Anybody I can say free?
3: Watch your family. I'm not going to free Kumasi.
0: And I was to Kumasi if I can say free.
3: Agrekinzima.
0: I hope I got here.
3: I'm not going to go.
0: Right. 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
4: Ye din koko.
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0: Yami, Ezra, Pedia, who also the Anano, we are my last caller. Maybe I'll talk about Simuncomo. I don't know any, and maybe I can say free. Hello? 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
5: free.
0: Yeah, Frost, Charlotte. 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
6: The great bullet bullet ba ko pe.
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6: Yeah, I see you are meeting with what you could do. I want the year Papa Silva from 98.3 and then Papa Baba Cope.
0: Yami Jao. Anani,
6: boss,
0: to a base mommy.
6: Fantastic. I'm going to come in.
0: It's a preco. So, mom, we are here dra.
6: Preco, so, mom, we are here dra.
0: Uh-huh.
6: I had to say, I have to say,
1: God have mercy upon us.
0: Not to my mind. And I see, we have a last call up. Boss, we'll come on. Oh, too bad, too bad. Basimu, come on, did you say you didn't come on?
7: Hello.
0: Basimu, come on, did you say you didn't come on?
7: Hello.
0: Me patch up, Basimu, come on, did you say you didn't come on?
7: You didn't come on.
0: What do you mean by Kasefri?
7: Kasefri, come on.
0: You're from, say?
7: You're from Antimary.
0: You're from Antoniani?
7: Antimary.
0: Antimary, okay, Antimary. Me patch up, baby, I'm a cordier. Auntie Mary, the patcher, to a base, so Emma, me, Auntie. Auntie, sir, preco, Abua preco, or so a mom, Daniel Dra, to us, mommy.
7: You're
0: the one.
7: You're the one.
0: Watch it, I worry about you. You're quite. Let me be as you to me and you come out. Come on, Eric. Yeah, go. I don't know, but you don't imagine. You don't know.
8: Yeah, that's here for us. And then you know, say, Mammy Mo, she and call old Barras, old ministry Barras, yeah, yeah. Nana Pisi Atta Patrick, Utia Life, Samsona Emily One, on also a beer too much as a Utia family. And dear, I'm Sanso Etia Tina Baby, Mammy Chia Adolfina.
0: Right. Utia Bella Bacoma six, Yamisha, Yahuba,
8: Naburu, dear, or China, Yam San Pay Joe.
0: Who could he be?
8: Grandest kitchen. Book and here, ya. Yes, any TNE, dear, or your Chinese decunus.
0: Right. Okay, here I say, I had a door for a German in Asia, myself, a live worship with Pastor Samuel. And since Babette was so early on Fridays, at 33 minutes after 4. At the Jumadin in AC, I don't do me any watching Saturday. My Asian upon undo. Erico see me patcho, area prem tobre, ericona, me patcho, silver. Listeners' choice, money, only money, a Jumadin, and a bebrow. A bra ball, and upon 10 a.m. to watchina. And my room V, and upon undo, exactly 10 a.m. Metinase. Now, me the listener's choice here, bonium pa back to back. And money, your money, a Juma, Ubina, Quenya, Busan, Media Madofo, and be pian swai, come me ding. Hey, Kelvin, Melvin, or Hennepa, Andy. A patch of Remy, Mr. Bullet. The only radio presenter with six packs. Me who fe keke. Are
8: oh, now 6 packs. Why difference in outside is 6 packs, Babekao? Now they
0: move any and fast.
8: So why did
0: you say,
8: who
0: was 6 packs?
8: Now, who was 6 packs?
0: Ah, okay.
8: Me put the same back when I come home and I say,
0: and you made any essay?
8: What the end of my mouth, 2.5. Now, says in our jabbers. Now, when you say, you can say, or chance Saturday, yamim in the beer, 10 p.m. to 12 a.m. No, Kasahari Fiesta. Street no be baja baja be butu butu. Ewa ha. Heya, Silver FM heya.
0: Kasahari Fiesta.
8: Oh, I swear. That is a silver trends in where Koswa. Inti Adofunina. More with me wrap your most streets in some more talent.
0: Ah, much as it.
8: Ah, why not, Kofi? Into I am be more beat more. They are said, Bibia, Bibia, as
0: I come. I want to know who's doing this.
8: Oh, what you know, international bugger. Miami or so. Younger kids who also.
0: International Bagazunia.
8: Oh, international. Oh, handy Bibia from above. What you say? Inti I'm pay a blank sparkling me now. Show me what you say. To the BBB as well, come on. To rappers in your neighbor, I'll be butching who
0: are. Okay.
8: I hear number be other.
0: Indian number. Ah, Saturday.
8: Watch on Saturday.
0: Okay. Yeah, that's it. Right, here the Jumadian SC, and I'm being sweet to me. I can't come in. Kelvin Melvin, I'm here around from Mr. Bullet. Kofi, I'm for the 6 years, but the only radio presenter in Ashanti region with 6 packs. Me home for KK. 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
10: 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Amen.
9: Yeah, Nyami Adishir, Shalom. If Remy Edward Akwesi Bwate, Miti Pastor Same, Ewa Silva, Live Worship, Obia Ntienu, Se, Onyankupon, Asamose, Otine Maye Yemu, Meda Asese Muti, Namwa Yenshira, Miti Ami Yenshira, Inti Musumbe Yenshira.
11: Thank you, Jesus. 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
1: that's right
0: if you say I'm ready for many pa,
1: that's right.
0: And now, but it's so bitty. I say, I get you, yes, when you hope him. And now, but you will be said, didn't come on. I get you, no hope him. If you say, ha, a nipper costs soon soon. Bible see a piercing tree.
1: That's right.
0: And you are bar. They are whore.
1: That's right.
0: And to one branch here, Bible so obey a branch here printing elsewhere. And you are mutio, oh, mammy. And your macho now, we are in a chess. I won't call the
1: cop.
0: And dear better chess, we are soon free as
1: uncle.
0: Now, so a new pa, a con do we are simunima. Yea, a tenny, sir. So a new panya 70 years, ya. Ne this year, oh, dear, we are say, 25,000, say,
1: 550. That is it.
0: 25,000, and I will do what we are say. This year, 1, 2, 3, 1, 2, no. Oh, bien, well, what's 300,000 days? It will be what we are say. And you're just 25,000. 550 days, I have 70 years. And it's only 30 years. Check a calculate. They say what do we are saying? And they are near hand time. And they are paying. I mean, quite sorry. And then you have you, my me. If you see obedia, if you see obedia, hey, over pa by or co, on a number or co, ultimate 5 years in mo boo. Ne be free, says he come to my joan qua. Then so drum pen pen swan, you run inside fra womono. Hey, a drum beer, a drum beer, would a friend about meeting. Obiaba. One day, when young coupon be frail. Obe frame. Ofra sofo ofra sorimba ofra konfo ofra malam ofra henfo ofra president why nanka obi anko ekesikan ko akebi awon ti ase nanso onyankopon nyansam no bible say etwa se woni pa wu preko pe na ni wo achi no atemu da hoche and them kanfo say sikia odachi
1: yeah.
0: Why insurance will fee here? Ubuny insurance be na what secure or no chiamo?
1: Yeah.
0: Nothing beside say, have you secure your soul?
1: My God.
0: To eternity. Who insurance be? Who insurance be?
1: My God.
0: Who insurance be? Who insurance be out? And nunti Bible send you all banner or one quam. And then they make a few years to the man, oh, mammy. Yes, yeah, I saw na ya kon enye obi o cost with me ko je dro. Enye obi o hu ni se oja kon for no che. 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But Bible say one of on tad ye, e wo gwan man ni mo je mu. Ono na ye Christo ni o. Enti nya me kwa sorry bi. 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Wa soro ho kon enti me nyo. 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O offering enti me nyo. But e ye di ba ko pe, ene be tumi ajo. Say din on Jesus Christ.
1: Amen.
0: The Bible says, deep in this row, as I say, I see, or dear men, you pama and quite you woo. Papa, and your character, and your piece of power, you. Hey, Bible says, all Freddy, all shame you pet him. Now, boo, be at a singing, you must see, and say, Jadia, be careful.
1: Amen.
0: Ah, hey, I did the host, I want you, when you knew for, let's walk up. Me, Graham, or call. At times, cool. 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
1: My God.
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1: My God.
0: That's so. Wote mo afuo bi efe Jesus Christ on hwe ni pelu. 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E baby ba obetse na temu odwane so. Any papa,
1: my God.
0: The Bible says, who don't better market see what Sam didn't tell
1: him.
0: Mammy, your generation way. I say, yes, and yes, your generation way. I say, yes, a baby, yeah, or be a fun be a fakika giga giga giga. Hey, if you fire you, that's what they are two about.
1: They are two.
0: And then I can forecast and say, so, see, can you what? And suffer a dozen. So, see, can you what? And suffer
1: one and suffer a dozen.
0: Sana tite ni suwa ojabus. Adina wudi jama. 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
1: My God.
0: Asama from me to my castle. She show both for two
1: kan. Your both for na.
0: Your kwanti e hwan juma. Bible say first sunya o ponye your kwanti e hwan juma ni. Ye hwa asem bi. E wo John 3 14 15 16 17 18.
1: Rania sempa.
0: John 3:16.
1: Just as Moses lifted up the serpent.
0: Send your Moses ma one
1: in the wilderness.
0: It was rest one.
1: So must the Son of Man be lifted up.
0: So
1: that everyone who believes in him may have eternal life.
0: Now when you da enkwa.
1: For this is the way God loved the world. He gave his one and only son so that everyone who believes in him will not perish but have everlasting life.
0: 17.
1: For God did not send his son into the world to condemn the world, but that the world should be saved through him.
0: My God. Oh, be any hot.
1: My God.
0: But on the catch, I said, me di wo ni asama do sun kuni.
1: My God.
0: What's my question, my God? Now, this
1: is unkuni.
0: On the catch, I said, you are jilly di no. But you must be a woman. Now, I'm going to come. Papa, I'm going to say.
1: But verse number 18.
0: 18.
1: The one who believes in him is not condemned.
0: It's not condemned.
1: The one who does not believe has been condemned. Already, because he has not believed in the name of the one and only Son of God.
0: God. 1 year to the end. And the more being fancy, be able to say, say, I will heal. Say, I will tell you. Say, I will buffo. I understand your couple on this, or this was a pattern. The Mary, I say. Sometimes, if you are your own penny philosophy, no. But you cannot change it.
1: No.
0: Ah, umpeo. Hey, ye fa nye mfato. Ye apa, ye da na o him po tu fo hui. E bia umpe lifestyle no. But you cannot change it.
1: My God.
0: Sana wa tiye, sana ya ye no. 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And your principle, either you abide by it or it breaks you. Sano nyanko pa Yesu Kristo. Mami.
1: And my we came not to preach of ourselves, but we came to preach Christ. And then, because of what he said, we are all chasing for treasure. And you'll be a treasure, you'll be a treasure. But treasure can see, I already did my say, I read your shrine. Send your camera to my two as a petty dunya. And you know, Onipa, you will come, Nano, probably I'm a cotoyana. Media about 1 month, go or 3 months na because I'm not here too. The only part I didn't know one day, a pre-ping in arbitrum. And then you're making a chum, full eba. First, no, na osha trousers are hanging na now it's a fan of tunable. Aha, it's a crown of a car 19. It's a quama, a seba.
0: I'm not sure.
1: There's nothing new under the sun. And in Nipa Bia Utia and our tea and come a person or tears here. There's nothing new under the sun.
2: Okay.
1: I dear be our pray, Upasa on Saka, whatever you are fighting for. And you may ask a tear, Ebia now number be O Froka, O Cobaby, Ukoja or Shebrim. Ebia compared Droby because you feel, sir, life a disappointment. But tear, on Yamia Samabra Pekasana, or see the 1 year in Wabuna Tanada. And tear, don't be condemned. Don't be condemned. Never be phobia na yo, but anama utu no. You haven't believed in this in Jesus Christ,
2: okay.
1: And you are under condemnation. Now, Bible says, "Afu bo biya niho ma ono o Christo Jesus mu." Roman chapter number 8:1. 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You are really down, so you are going through a certain kind of cycle. 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
1: 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So we are here to preach you to Christ. 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
0: Amen. 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Obika se ana when the me pe me saka wi a se e free na mi o se e free na mi o na what you suso so
2: okay
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1: that's it
0: the same sika ko na won nsam no
1: that's it
0: obi so da ko twa take it
1: that's it
0: o so de ko du akra
1: that's it
0: woni mra na sika na wo fi wo ni abre na wo cherish no ma bia na ko de enya wo dia en sika bia wo ho no enya wo dia eh ya ban dia later on very recycle say ya na ko kana commercial bank me ase
1: that's it
0: enti dia ben tin na won say u ku woni mu na woni o nya si ya na ni pre ni agufu bi say unya ni be wu kwa na so be ya e fa wo
1: my god
0: abu se fo ya ko drum pem pem so say ni pa da ho nya dia si ni pa apa enya re ho se won say wa ko na unya wanya accident na so owu a na obi atwe fo say na obenya more viewers on TikTok
1: or recording
0: no recording no
1: say me na di kind of ba he first
0: na yeah then
1: social media
0: mo ma ye won say wiase obi dia It was in a copy of Duma and Wenum, no Bubu, Piat and Kitwania Cassia, send me a new city, a Busia for a Dura Bia, a Cassa New Macau, but Yamina Yasun and New Macau, Babu Sound, and you ma bediwachi. Or catch or can send me. I didn't send to me no back on the quality. Or send me the Munuma. And to a Yanko Paul Abs Elves of the Four, your new ma, yeah, yeah.
2: Okay.
0: And the dear Ben, are we? And yet, you saw them, you feared your assault, no, I a bambo, yet I shall be a catayan, yet I a canopy, and yet a catayan, and then a canopy, no, and then never be no, mommy, papa.
1: I see, I know your works.
0: I know your works.
1: As well as your labor.
0: Your labor.
1: And steadfast endurance.
0: Uh-huh.
1: And that you cannot tolerate evil.
0: Evil.
1: You have even put to the test those who refer to themselves as apostles. But are not.
0: And it just and confuse me from so we are small for. But I'm only. I'm just here for. But be ya could draw no more. I'm change ya me can you know. Ya change ya me no kula ne ni ya me neti. If we say a draw be ya in say and ya change a ya shape. And you ma be na odi da di on patamu. And no ntin na papa. And now who kwa saw them wa. Say never 15 or what? And mute and pen the Bible the kwa sorry. And you be out. And you be out. Your free said, Bible, no, or be quite put in the Bible.
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0: And you remember me, Nimia, your papa.
2: Okay.
0: Yeah, to talk while you. Sure, papa, and Bredo, do I would do birthday? No, now, oh, Marco, Death Wallant. And you may, you're not bro. Janet O'Crank was a Macania Yacho Nipaba
1: Nipaba.
0: Share a Brimponia Cassimo by real, we are Yasu. Hey, Papa, now bound to my Samson.
1: Amoko
0: and Kotoko, any Budo, Kotoko, and you busli. Budo, when you are caught, I can bring some bay. Never could kick you. No, I Santasi, Papa. Or so, or the board, then what? No, boss, and you obey the disorder because I use that. On the cotogonas, I'm like a coach of Kamusi Kino.
1: Yeah.
0: Who do you acquire? Or need you at your hospital? Or ten years, Kiki get to see a fridge. So, what you say? And since I want you for no more heifer. Oh, would you a more cop? Woman flat as far as he so, and to Munuman by ye and bed you, Machi. So I voice all cry, Jim Qua, or say, and right now I'll pull it now in
1: that way. My God,
0: I was here for your definitely watch it,
1: my God.
0: Then so. And yet, you win your name with you, and just say, beside the say. And to walk out now with him, a quiet puzzle. I want to know why you come pass. A woman and nipa busu cha and nipa kum wadi ane hono. Why you feel say? And your own quite near there.
2: Okay.
0: Can who say daba kupe? Ni ni na be beli.
1: Right.
0: A busu ya for a wienya samuno. A dear pen na ukuja obo phone new. Our kind of obo phone. Yaba obi si yaba apa di. Mati de say. Ya 24. And ye chum, that's a transit. Upon ya, I tell you, sir, my young cousin Boo and a Biana Boa will be. When him say, woman, I would dear Monsieur, eh, or mine.
1: Yeah.
0: I would dear say, or my own.
1: Yeah.
0: Okay. A colano die for him. Woman was of a soul of it. Oh, what of a soul, sir? A chess or move you call send your team, what to how to me fit a poor dancing, Nako Kater, or not so open until Musa. Within 9 months, that time or so.
1: Yeah.
0: Now we peer about another world. I have found we are sick. A holy deal or no, or dale, or don't swim pool, you know. So, you know, or don't swim pool now more. And to a bar, I say, we are sure. A house of a navy, we are sick. Other 50 years, other 70 years. Now I say, we have said another world. A unseen world. There be a young hulu. A holy woo, now call the hulu. Na hono unyuma na wo ye wa hanu. 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And then you read. Ya must be so cry, so be nyaka. Ya must be so cry, so be nyawa. Hey, Obia Wuma. Then soon qua won't cry for so.
2: Okay.
0: Obia Wario, then soon you saw Wario. Obi got to a car, can't help you. Obi to a condition of a money idea. And since I be asking you, I didn't have been
2: here. Who dear?
0: And then I be dear, who did of your tire. Once why I see child, why we are not all your go.
1: Everybody.
2: Okay.
0: But your word dear back could be. So he will be a cry. Or beside the work on Jesus Christ. Or sin your genie. Or two of you.
2: And
0: none of you can for use me the mouth. And bear what he. A beer dear, that was on the soul. Nelson so. Send quite genuine baby here. And quite genuine, you know. A body of Susanna. Near person, what he has said. So, ni party yes to Christo, dear. Unyasum di.
1: Amen.
0: Or some are soon dear, I'm a dim mammo. And yes, send me, we are saying, Edima. And to see come massum dear, our dear massum dear, car and massum dear, minimum beer, what now come, I was swamming. Trafficking, what would that come? Our dear massum view, but your massum dear inner peace. See, can you hope? But who some joy be within your spirit? Who some joy be within your soul? Who some joy be? I say, what creative atmosphere be a your joy? Only Jesus Christ can give you that peace.
2: Okay.
0: Only Jesus Christ. And you will suffer. And then you are sorry, I woke up. And next generation, you are sorry, I'll be suffering. And I'm of sorry. And you are sorry, what's going to come? Yeah, can your woman, and you back will pen the woman, what for the dear
1: Jesus Christ. Amen.
0: See, I hear me catch him here. Say, "Nyako po ya dunia today no one say digigra." Me di kem piye sa makasa me di sa how?
2: Okay.
0: By Jesus Christ today. Obra mani emba.
1: My God.
0: Okay, say just fetch him.
1: My God.
0: Now we need me a
1: good.
0: Oh yeah.
1: My God.
0: And to know now, one man ni bring with him a jiwo. And say, "Ni mana o ifiano?" And then say, "Jesus Christ answer." It's a Bible say, "Yen sho ostwa hini ene tre ne kane." Na nyako biara.
1: Yes.
0: What about do
1: my God.
0: Now so and then no you shen ye and near man and son ya pa hinie no. 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
1: Yeah, pe ka na answer.
0: And obi ba sorry na obi sa. So for hunu ade ana. So for hunu ade ya o wura ko. And you so for bi da ye bibi. Obo hu ade e bo hu ade. 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O nya ne.
2: Sorry.
0: Wa wu.
2: Sokko.
0: O ko. 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And ne obi when ya store five, and I want to be will go.
1: I then around 7 years, even those great people are no mere great businessman who come as him. And no mudia because legacy on mudia and a moment in your so. A movie and if you almost see ye, the paddy on me in our self frame, Quran and sir. His answer, well, who they didn't know how to even manage it. And the amu pay ina di amu je ina ne chum ya mo di ni kurabio ya nkai di ni bio if you say if you di ajari o kanu so bi di odi na ho odi ina e person obenya adwuma no anaso odi adwuma no
0: be free ho
1: when you die
0: ti jaje okra
1: 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While personal, even now, the Jadia, the Anna Sabeca. And an obitia, on Tina Supem no one said, and a Samno, I mustn't be a ope, Yamaka by four a goose, by a becca Christo and who are danger by four once a natural. On a year to me, 2 million an idea or year to me. And the Christ is power, and Christ is the wisdom of God. On only one Samna in Ray, and Yamena Paso Emawati. Eti minim dia wo ye ana minim ya re na da wo so no e be ko ba de kwa o person fa so ko no e be wi obo ni kyena wo e be wi obo ni kyena obi ani abre wa ko ba bi akwaji bibi a de no agye obi wa ne de ebo na sene ana onam obi ti dwom akwaji bibi a de pete pete ni ama so sene be ya beto na de na ni ama ne ye toye no se na ekosi ye sika no de na koye eti abusua. And now you marry when you're me as some about unchain. Mampo and since no con, Debbie, so for Cabo de Anca, Apostle Indianca, yadi we there and a dear me yari dabi aha. Christo Yesu ni are safo. It is a Christo Yesu oh wabra buma. Why are sani ye intact? Why are sani ye intact? Usikana open a ye intact. Because obeyo here ni sene beya, also beya or defo. And ti a dientina u sikanti u pu awrade. Na sikanti u ku ni a sene beya, you get money. Uku ni asene beya. How many years is ne belast?